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0: Oh, man. Cooking It, Baby, Cooking It with Elvis and J.B. the Birthday Boy. 1975 was the year for that. Man, they were really rocking it out. Mystery Train and Tiger Man. It's our special birthday salute and tribute to James Burton, who worked with Elvis from 1969 to 1977. You're hearing it live and hot on Philly Gold Radio. Of course, that's where you can also enjoy the encore broadcast on Wednesday evening, 7 p.m. to 10 p.m. Philly Gold Radio, TuneIn Radio, Alexa, and the list goes on and on. So check it all out. If you missed any part of it or you just want to hear it one more time, how about if we sing to James Burton once again?
1: Young man on lead guitar. He's one of the finest guitar players I've ever met. His name is James Burton. James.

to learn the song, but I never do. What a complicated lady. Call her my baby, Moody Blue, from 1976, yes. James Burton in that one. So many great songs he was with Elvis on. From 1969 to 1977 in the studio on the hit singles, the albums, the concerts. He recorded with Elvis in the Jungle Room. He was there for it all, and we're shining that special spotlight on James for his birthday. I've got something right here. James is not on this, but I wanted to do this for our dear, loyal listener and friend, Tina Bradley, actually. Tina's out there listening. She listens every Sunday morning and every Wednesday for the encore, and I know that... She's been through a lot, and she is still going through a lot, but she's very supportive and very loyal to the show, and Tina has helped keep the show rolling along, and I'm very, very grateful for all of Tina's efforts and her help. August 9th was the anniversary of the passing of Tina's mom, August 9th, and Tina's dad passed away August 21st, so the month of August is a little bit difficult for her. Here's a special song for you, Tina.

Oh man, that is that is just so cool. I'm just going wild here. As is always the case every Sunday morning on the Elvis and Friends radio show, worldwide, coming to you live and hot from Philadelphia, Pennsylvania, United States of America. You're hearing it loud and clear around the world on Philly Gold Radio. How about if we shine that spotlight right there on JB? You ready? All right, let's tune up, man. Come on. JB is the ultimate pro. No flat notes, no flat notes. Let's get it together. Come on, come on. We're ready for you, JB.

Oh, man, he could do it all. He could do it all. Hound Dog, that special version from James Burton, putting the spotlight on the birthday boy. All right, let me give you a little fun fact on this next song I've got for you. Is this, yeah, this is right. We'll find out together. By the way, thank you so much to the Elvis and Friends Mystery Listener for all of these unique things, these little gems and alternate songs and so on and so forth. I really appreciate it. Not only me, but all of the listeners of this really big show around the world. They all enjoy it. They tell me all the time how much they appreciate it, and that's good. Keep them coming, baby. Keep them coming. James Burton and Chip Young. They were fooling around on their acoustic guitars over at RCA Studio B in Nashville with this next song. And Elvis, he told them, I really like what you guys are doing. I like what I'm hearing. How about if we work out something and try to record it? What do you say? What do you say? All right. And this is what it sounded like.

said, I'm stuck here on the ground, cold and drunk as I might be.

Yeah, boy, that is cool. Arriba, arriba! Spanish Eyes, 1974, unreleased. Thank you, mystery listener, Elvis and Friends mystery listener, again with one of the gems. Unreleased with Elvis and JB fooling around in the studio. You heard Elvis saying, JB has no idea what you're talking about. And then they go into that song, Spanish Eyes. All right, hey, is the duck still here? I'm just curious. Or did he take the hell off with the drummer? Boy, I'll tell you, good help is hard to find. That's an old saying, I know. That ranks right up there with Gabagool and Snazzy. My mom bought me Snazzy shorty pants. And the duck is waddling his way back in the studio because I got the word. We're coming to you live and hot. I always broadcast live every Sunday morning. A very rare thing in the wonderful world of radio. But I do it live on Sunday morning, 7 a.m. to 10 a.m. And we are being heard on Philly Gold Radio and quack, quack. Does that mean, yes, that does mean we are being heard on famous 56 WFIL. Quack, quack. I love it, baby. I love it. Sounds great to me. Famous 56 WFIL plays the hits with the boss chicks and everybody else.

If your child needs a daddy, I'm busy. I can help. Boy, James Burton doing some great guitar work in there. I know I say that with every song that James is on, but the guy is good. The guy is good. No wonder why Elvis and James hooked up together, because he could keep right up with Elvis. No matter what Elvis would throw at him, whatever type of music it was, whatever style, he could do it all. He could do it all, just like Elvis. So that was a perfect match. It really was. Ah, loving it. Elvis Summer of 1975. And by the way, thank you, Elvis and Friends Mystery Listener, for that unreleased version of I Can Help. All right, what do we have now in the Elvis and Friends Radio Show Worldwide, coming to you live and hot from Philly Gold Radio and Famous 56 WFIL. Oh, I'm going to do something now for you that I never did before. 49 years of doing this show, I've never, ever, ever, ever, ever did this. People are saying, oh, my God, what's he going to do? What's he going to take his clothes off and do the show in the nude? Nah, nothing like that. I don't want to chase my audience away, for God's sakes. I'm going to give you some very incredible versions, all from Elvis. Well, we're going to kick it off with the man who wrote it and recorded it first, and then we're going to go into all sorts of various versions of Elvis doing the same song. Do you have any idea what I'm talking about? I'm going to give you some great versions of Johnny B. Goode. Oh, my God. Is that an awesome? I loved that ever since I was an itty-bitty kid. Elvis and J.B. with all the various versions of Johnny B. Goode. We're going to kick it off with the granddaddy of rock and roll. Turn it up, mama, turn it up. I'm doing my duck walk right here in the studio.

Oh, man, kicking ass. Oh, mercy. 1969. Yeah, we're giving you. This is going to be unbelievable. I'm telling you ahead of time. Keep the volume nice and loud. It's Johnny B. Good throughout the years from Elvis. Look at Facebook going crazy. Robin Lynn. Thank you, Robin, for that beautiful comment. She says, we love hearing your voice, RRC, everywhere and anywhere, any place we go. It's like you're a traveling DJ. Remember that show, Have Gun, Will Travel? That's Have Records and a Microphone, Rock and Run, Will Travel.

0: It's nonstop. Johnny B. Good. I want to tell you, when you would come over to my mom and dad's house, that's what you would hear going round the clock any hour of the day or night. Johnny B. Good, either from Chuck or from Elvis.
1: Well, Louisiana, baby.

Oh, isn't that wild? Isn't that absolutely incredible? That's the version that my brother and I learned note for note for note, man. We could play it flawless, man. It was just, what a great memory. Johnny B. Goode. I see Alice writes over on the Facebook page, what a song. I could hear this every hour on the hour. You know, Alice, let me tell you something. You'd make a wonderful program director. I could hear it now. I could see it now, the memo. Play the top of the hour ID, come out of the ID with Johnny B. Goode every hour on the hour. What do you think?

Fantastic. Oh, my God. Happy birthday, James Burton, the birthday boy celebrating birthday number 87 on Friday. And there you have it. I told you something I have never done before. On all 49 years of doing the Elvis and Friends radio show, I gave you several versions that Elvis performed over the years of Johnny B. Goode, kicking it off with the granddaddy of rock and roll, the man that wrote it and recorded it first, the Chucker. Making merry with Chuck Berry right here at WFIL. Yes, indeed. Good stuff. Man, that'll get you moving and a-grooving. This, I just love this stuff. Never again will you be treated to this kind of music. This was like the real deal, once in a lifetime. I've got a personal favorite of James Burton, one of many. This was a personal favorite by his boss and friend, a song that they had 24 hours to get it together and make it perfect. As they were told, you guys got to make it perfect for performance and recording. And they did.

The Wonder of You. What an incredible record from 1970. And, of course, personal favorite of J.B., James Burton, the birthday boy, and all of us. Just about everybody loves that song. It's so spectacular. The lyrics, the melody, Elvis's voice, everything. That is just a totally perfect record. All right, what do we have now? James Burton, as I told you, he was around forever. He is still around. I don't want to, you know, upset anybody. He's still around, still doing his thing, still makes occasional appearances. The first recording session he ever played on was, and I played this earlier, from 1957 with Dale Hawkins. Oh, Susie Q, a song that later was popularized by Creedence Clearwater Revival, which is how some people remember that song, but it was originally done by Dale Hawkins with James Burton in there. And, of course, over the years, he's famous for backing up Rick Nelson. He was part of the band, and he'll always be remembered for his work with Elvis from 1969 to 1977. And in between things, he worked with a whole bunch of other artists. And at one point, he was a member of the house band, the Shindig House Band. Remember Shindig? I used to watch that every week. And we would see everybody on there. Jackie Wilson, the Beatles, oh my God, Jackie D. Shannon, the Righteous Brothers. Oh, the list went on and on and on. Bobby Sherman, yes, Bobby Sherman. And they had a house band, and James Burton was part of that house band. He was the, of course, the lead guitar player of the Shindogs. Now you tell me, where else could you go treat it to a song by the Shindogs? Right here on Shindig.

Oh, that's cool. That's cool. What memories. I can still see me at home sitting in front of the TV watching Shindig with who was the host of that? Jack O'Neill, I think. You remember the Flintstones even did a parody of Jack O'Neill Stone. They did. That was an unbelievable cartoon. They did a parody of almost everybody. Good stuff. That's the Shindogs, yeah. And, of course, James Burton playing lead guitar in there. Who else? There was a few famous people in there. I remember Leon Russell. He was also part of the Shindogs. All right, let me squeeze in one more song here with Elvis and JB before we wrap up our number two. Wow. And then we've got a fabulous Power Hour coming up at 9 o'clock. We're going to find out the five all-time favorite Elvis songs for Connie Fike of Alliance, Ohio. And who else do we have here? Let me see my idiot cards. Oh, yeah, Little Timmy of Huntsville, Alabama. And also Yngwie Hackensen of Norway, a special song gift to Yngwie from Rita Van Gestel of Belgium. So we're going to find out what that's all about coming up in the 9 o'clock Power Hour. But first, oh yeah, that special version of Green, Green Grass of Home.

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1: 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And what do we have? Well, the 9 o'clock Power Hour, we're going to feature three loyal listeners of this show. We're going to give you their five all-time favorites of three more loyal listeners. Listener number one, Connie Fike of Alliance, Ohio. This is song number one.

0: Beautiful. I miss you, and I wish you were here. 1973, song number two of the five favorites, five Elvis favorites for Connie Fike of Alliance, Ohio. And when she made the request for these five songs, she sent a very nice little letter to me, which I really appreciate, Connie, very kind of you. She said, I'm really sorry and feel bad, Ron, that I can't make your August 9th Elvis and Friends party at Lazaretto Ballroom. So to help you with the show, she made a donation. Very kind of her to do that. And it really means a lot to me, your help and your loyalty. She says, I hope all have a great time. And the boss chicks do some dancing. I will dance from my chair. And it's from Connie Fike from Alliance, Ohio.
1: Oh, I wish I was

0: Thank you, Elvis.
1: Thank you, brother.
0: Several have performed it.
2: Thank you. You're fantastic. Thank you.
0: Several tribute artists have performed it.
2: Thank you very much.
0: But nobody, and I mean nobody, has come close to Elvis's performance.
2: Thank you.
0: And they never will. Tommy Fike of Alliance, Ohio, here we go.

dancing to the Jailhouse Rock, y'all. 1957. Up next, we got song number 5 for Connie Fike of Alliance, Ohio. You ready, baby? You ready? You ready? You ready? Let me light your Sunday morning.

It doesn't get any better than that, honest to God. 1972, just a hunk of burning love. There you have it. Connie Fike of Alliance, Ohio. There she is, boss chick Connie Fike, who lives out in Alliance, Ohio, and her five favorites. So what do we hear? I'll tell you what we heard. Can't Help Falling in Love, I Miss You, from 1973, American Trilogy, Jailhouse Rock from 1957, and wrapping it up with Burning Love from 1972. Thank you so much for your loyalty and support of the show, Connie. Means a lot. Okay, what do we have here? Five all-time favorites. Oh, five all-time Elvis favorites from Little Timmy, who I don't believe he's on Facebook, but he stays in touch with me. He lives in Huntsville, Alabama, and I know Little Timmy listens to the show religiously, and I appreciate that. Little Timmy celebrated his birthday yesterday, as a matter of fact, August 22nd. And he said he would like a country set of songs. So here we go, Little Timmy.

with that country boy in Huntsville, Alabama, Little Timmy. And Gentle on My Mind, 1969. The version of that song that, as John Hartford, the writer of it, told me, surprised him the most when they said, you know, Elvis wants to record your song, Gentle on My Mind. He couldn't believe it, but he certainly was thrilled.

0: song, what a production. Wow. Eddie Rabbit wrote it, Elvis immortalized it, of course, 1970, the year for Kentucky Rain. Up next, we got song number 5 for Little Timmy of Huntsville, Alabama, who celebrated his birthday yesterday, August 22nd, and he's probably still celebrating. He's listening to his songs, listening to the show, and having a great time. I certainly hope so. Always a pleasure to hear from you, Little Timmy, and I know we've got more of your top 5 favorites coming up in the weeks ahead as well. Here's song number 5 for Little Timmy. Well, look who it is.
1: Well, hello there.
0: Well, hello there, Elvis.
1: My, it's been a long, long time.
0: Sure is. Little Timmy's been asking how you doing.

0: What a great song written by Willie Nelson. Funny how time slips away. Song number 5 for Little Timmy from 1971. We'll also, I'll send that out to our girl Ginger. Love you, honey. Funny how time slips away. All right, what did we hear for Little Timmy, the birthday boy? T-R-O-U-B-L-E, 1975. I Forgot to Remember to Forget, 1955. Gentle on My Mind, 1969. Kentucky Rain, 1970. Funny how time slips away, 1971. Happy birthday, Little Timmy of Huntsville, Alabama. Thank you so much for listening to the Elvis and Friends radio show on Philly Gold Radio and Famous 56 WFIL. What do we got now? We got our third spotlight listener, Yngwie Hackinson of Norway. He also celebrated a birthday. His birthday was when? Last Saturday. Okay, happy birthday. He's probably still celebrating. Knowing Yngwie, he's still celebrating. This is a special song gift from Rita Van Gestel from Belgium. And what do we have?
1: Can't Stop Loving.
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0: baby. 1981, kicking it in the country. That is so good. Faded Love, song number two for for the birthday boy, Yngwie Hackinson of Norway. Special Elvis song gift from Rita Van Gestel of Belgium. All right, you ready for song number three?
1: Hi.

Oh, yeah. Please don't drag that string around. Otis Blackwell wrote it, and of course Elvis would record it at RCA Studio B in Nashville. Good stuff, 1963. That was song number 1, 2, 3, 4. Song number 4 for Yngwie Hackensen of Norway. Now up next, we got the fifth and final song. Of course, Yngwie celebrated his birthday last Saturday. He's still celebrating, enjoying this music, enjoying his five favorites. And this fifth one is a special, well, all five of them were a special song gift from Rita Van Gestel of Belgium, also a longtime loyal listener of the show. And he wanted this one sent out especially to Rita.

I wash my hands in muddy water. And that's the fifth and final song, special song request, going a special dedication, actually, going out to Rita Van Gestel of Belgium. There you have the five favorites of the birthday boy. Another birthday boy. A lot of birthdays here. And, of course, we're talking about Yngwie Hankinson of Norway. Song number one, I Can't Stop Loving You, 1972, At the Garden. 1981, Faded Love. 1977, Trying to Get to You. 1963, Please Don't Drag That String Around. And the fifth and final song, I Wash My Hands in Muddy Water. 1971, recorded at RCA Studio B in Nashville. Great stuff. Thank you, everybody, for your three special loyal listeners getting their five favorites in here this morning during the Power Hour. Our special spotlight, and of course the main spotlight, has been on James Burton, his great guitar work with Elvis from 1969 to 1977. As we also said, mainly he worked with so many great artists in the recording studio, but he'll mainly be remembered, of course, for his work with Elvis and, of course, for his work with Rick Nelson.

Mary Lou. Oh, man, how great is that? Rick Nelson, of course, and James Burton on the electric lead guitar. Listen to me. You will never again in your lifetime hear such magnificent, fantabulous music. Never again.

0: Ricky and James Burton, the birthday boy. How incredible. Believe what you say. Wow. Thank you so much for listening. Don't forget, Encore Wednesday evening. It happens on Philly Gold Radio and Famous 56 WFIL Radio. And it starts at 7 p.m., as it always does on Wednesday evening. You'll hear a broadcast of what we did this morning all over again. In case you missed anything or you just loved it so much, you need to hear it one more time. 7 p.m. to 10 p.m. on Wednesday evening. Hey, Chrissy, if you're listening, I think I would like a grilled cheese sandwich when I get off the air. I'm requesting a grilled cheese sandwich. Thank you, Elvis, for the great music and for bringing some special people into my life along this journey. What a journey.
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Yes, darling, and as we kissed, love, love spake among us. Then, darling, our hearts began to beat as one. 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

Yeah, man, you better believe that. Good morning, world. It is Thursday. Jimmy D ready to take you back, as always, on that great musical ride, man. Going around the world, across the nation, and right up your street. Chuck making merry

Yeah, man, you better believe that. Isley Brothers that time, and I guess I'll always love you, baby, right here at Billy Gold. It is PGR right now. How about Chuck Jackson one time? Step up to the mic and tell the world the name of your song.

Yeah, man, there he is, Chuck Jackson that time. And any day now, baby, right here, Billy Gold. It's BGR. Jimmy D in the morning. I'm here every morning, man, playing all your favorites like this.

Yep, there she is, Darlene Love that time. Fine, fine, super fine boy right here, Billy Gold. It is PGR. But Jimmy D in the morning, I'm here every morning, Monday through Friday. But we got Andy Bavo for about a month more on Mondays right now. Wicked Picket is on your radio, baby.

Hey, man, there they are. Johnny and Joe, way back in the day. One called Over the Mountain, Across the Sea, baby, right here. With Jimmy D in the morning as I propound that good sound for you. All around, wherever you happen to be, anywhere on the planet, we're right there with you. Don't forget the smart devices. Just say play, Phil.

0: Magnificent Men that time. Looking for some peace of mind, man. Great sound. From Harrisburg, Pennsylvania, on the Capitol record label. Some blue-eyed soul there for you. It is 7:50 right now, 10 minutes away from 8 o'clock. We'll be here, of course, until 10.
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Yep, the beat goes on and on and on and on. There they are, Sonny and Cher that time. A little help from the Wrecking Crew on that one. Right here, Billy Gold. It is PGR. But Jimmy D in the morning, propounding that sound, boy. Motown!

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Right here at Philly Gold. It is PGR with Jimmy D in the morning. Just having some fun, playing some tunes, and taking you back on that great music.

that. You can feel those vibrations, right? There he is, Mr. Excitement, Jackie Wilson that time. And this love is real, baby, right here with Jimmy Dean, just propounding the sound. Hey, let's bring on the Zombies one time. Brother, you got a

Yeah, zombies, that time, you got to tell her no, brother, right here, Billy Gold. It is PGR right now. Go to the DCP record label. Bring on Tough Tony, the Imperials this time.

0: Yeah, good stuff right there. Tough Tony, the Imperials, and he's on the outside looking in. I don't like that. Right here, Philly Gold, it's PGR. It's coming up on 8:20 right now, 20 minutes after 8 o'clock as we do it to it for you. Now till 10, lots of great music coming your way after 10. Don't forget, Memories of the Gator weekday afternoons right here at Philly Gold. It is PGR.
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Little Girl, originally done by Steve Lawrence way back in the day. And right now, let's head over to Motown one more time and bring on Eddie Holland. He was one third of that great writing team of Holland, Dozier, and Holland. This time, he's singing about Jamie.

Yeah, Marvell at that time. Go on, have yourself a ball on the Butane record label right here at Billy Gold. It is PGR. Jimmy D in the morning. I'm here every morning, man. I'm playing the best right now. How about those OJ?

0: There they go, the Cobras that time. That's called La La. Hey, baby, right here at Billy Gold. It is PGR. But Jimmy D just carrying on, man.
1: I was on the lounge last night, and this young couple stood behind me talking. And as I looked around, there was this beautiful young lady with tears in her eyes, looking at her fella. And the last words I heard her say as she

0: stuff right there. She is Ann Cole that time. One called Have Fun, Don't Worry About Me, Baby, right here at Philly Gold. It's PGR, JBD in the morning, just having fun and carrying on for you. Now till 10.
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Sad time. Watch out for that Playboy, baby, right here. Billy Gold, it is. PTR. We all got all that good stuff, man. If you love the music, tell somebody. Hey, Steve Lawrence is here. Oh.

There he is, Sidney Leibowitz that time, on call Pretty Blue Eyes. Everybody knew him as Steve Lawrence, and of course, Edie Gourmet, right? Right here at Philly Gold. It is PGR. Let's head over to the Atlantic record label right now. These guys came to Philly Town to get some of that great Philly

Time, man, one called Rockin' Robin on the Class record label right here at Philly Gold. It is PGR, and we got another one just like the other one. Dean Martin also recorded this time.

Yeah, what kind of fool do you think I am? Anyway, right here at Billy Gold, it is PGR and Tam's that time right now. How about those turtles, man? Me and you and me, we're happy together right here at Billy Gold, PGR.

There she is, Patty Drew that time. They used to be Patty Drew and the Drew Bells. They changed all that on the Capitol record label. One called Tell 'em, Baby, right here at Philly Gold. It is PGR. As we do it to it for you now till 10, heading back to my hometown in Philadelphia, bringing on those supersonic Delphonics one time, baby.

0: Yeah, Supersonic Delphonics that time. That's called Break Your Promise, baby, right here at Philly Gold at SPGR.
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Yep, there they are, the Purified Cousins that time. Come on, man, let me see you shake your tail feather, baby, right here at Philly Gold. It's PGR, Jimmy D in the morning, just having some fun, playing some tunes, taking you back, as always, on that great musical ride. We're going around the world, across the nation, and right up your street. Don't forget, the Memories of the Geeter, weekday afternoons, right here at Philly Gold. It's PGR.

Little Joey and the Flips that time, doing that bongo stomp, baby, right here at Philly Gold. Network jams with a Z, man. We got lots of great stations with lots of great music. Don't forget, we're also live.

Yeah, man, look out for that little Juanita. There he is, Johnny Maestro on the crest that time right here at Philly Gold. It is PGR with Jimmy D in the morning, just playing all that good stuff and taking you back on that great, great musical ride. And right now, I'm at the Rarin' Bobby Darin one time. He's just thinking about those things.

Sonny Turner on lead. Platters that time, and I love you 1,000 times, baby. Right here at Billy Gold, it's PGR. Jimmy D in the morning, baby, just taking you back on that great musical ride. Let's go to the West Coast one time.

0: The Pentagon's that time. One call to be loved right here at Philly Gold. It's PGR, Jimmy D, just doing it to it. Having some fun, playing some tunes all morning long, every morning. Don't forget, Andy Valvo here every Monday morning for the rest of the summer as we just have some fun and carry on for you now till 10.
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Yeah, there they go. Levi, Lawrence, Luke, and over together they are the four tops and one called Seven Rooms of Gloom. But that is all the time I've got. So much thanks so much for tuning in. Don't dare touch the dial. Stay for a while. 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

0: because I'm in it to the army tomorrow, you know? And I got to live on you tonight, baby. Because I need you, baby. 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
1: Now, hold on. You know I'm here. You know I'm ready to entertain. And you know I'm also at Bally's. So

0: Yeah, they are dancing right now down there. Talking about the beach bar down there at Bally's. And, of course, let me tell you something, guys and gals. You know tomorrow night. It begins the weekend before Labor Day and will start at 5 o'clock at Memories. In Margate, you're invited to be a part of that musical action. So come on and let's dance. Bally's tonight.
1: Hey, baby, if you're all alone.
0: Memories on the weekend.

at the very least, and a whole lot of shaking going on. You know, my dear friend Ernest Evans said, well, you know, there's a whole lot of shaking. But let me tell you, the twist was the craze. So he said, come on, a whole lot of twisting going on with the Geeter at Bally's right now.

Here's a great trivia question. What group was backing Chubby Checker when you did that? You hear? That's an easy one. The Dovells, because they recorded on the same label, Parkway. It is the music and the memories, and of course, indeed, let me tell you what a weekend this is going to be. Going to be there tomorrow night, and of course, next weekend, Labor Day weekend. Make sure that you join us this weekend at Memories and Margates.

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3: Wanna remember, it takes place this weekend. Right now, though, I am dancing at Bally's. You will hear the last hour from the beach bar, but through the magic, and it's magic. How can I be at two places at one time? Magic. You'll hear the last hour at the beach bar.

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9: Brenda Lee Agra.

name of the song, Ain't Understanding Merlot. Great combination, Jerry Butler with Brenda Lee Ager. And as you know, it is a Thursday, and very shortly I'm going to be taking you live with me to Bally's Beach Bar, where we do each and every Thursday. And you know, if the weather is inclement, or if it really is too hot, or if it's raining, we do it at the L Bar. Brenda Lee. And furthermore, ain't got to love nobody. You know why? That's why the Masqueraders, they say,

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0: Wilson Pickett, Bad Pickett.

0: darling, that I didn't mean you no good. 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That's why I know that one of these days, it won't be long, you'll come walking through that same door. And I can imagine in my mind that these are the words you'll be saying.
1: Does that voice sound familiar to you? Wilson Pickett, he was the lead singer of the group called The Falcons. A song called You're So Fine. Keep it in mind, very shortly I will take you to Fally's. 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
1: 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Remember when you had to kick the car? Ah, my. Anyway, for my man Anthony, who's listening right now, this is a song by the Dells. This is a song that if you want to dance to, you're going to be dancing with me very shortly down there at Bally's in Atlantic City. Wear it on your face now.

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Without a doubt, the best out of Chicago.

0: Hi, this is Boss Skaggs, and you're listening to my main man, the Geeter with the Heater. The boss with the hot sauce, Jerry Blavitt, with the best memories around in this town.
1: Long, tall Texan, you know. Once did a show with him in Springsteen. At a place called the Whiskey Go-Go. Me, Little Richard, Boss Skaggs, Ricky Lee Jones. And Emmy Lou Harris. That was a big birthday party. So why pretend? Bruce Springsteen's lighting director.

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Friday, our happy hour starting at 5 o'clock with food from Chicken Pete's, Maz's Market, and the Capri. And Saturday, the hottest dance party at the shore. So plan to dance the night away with yours truly, the Gator, for summer fun as we dance the night away. Now, you heard what the man did say. Keep it in mind. Summer's gone by, man. After this week, 3 more weeks left. Tomorrow night, we begin at 5. I'll keep working my way back to you, babe. Memories, happy hour. With the

hello for the gang down there listening right now in Avalon. I know, Avalon, you're with us on the weekends at Memories. And I don't have to tell you about the Your House Pub. You hear it live every Wednesday from 5 to 7. See ya.

Produced by an old friend of mine. His name Tommy Bell out of Philadelphia. I am working my way to you in a matter of maybe 5-6 minutes. Working my way to Bally's in Atlantic City. And you will hear all of the action live. The last hour from Bally's, Atlantic City. My man Phil Giuliano, Jerry Bieber. And don't forget martinis and meatballs. That's my man. I'm talking about my pal, Jerry Longo from South Philadelphia. They're raving about the food. Meatballs and martinis. What does it take?

0: being from Philadelphia, I know a few things. One, subway is a train running under the streets. 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And three, if I'm eating a hoagie, I'm eating a primo hoagie.
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0: Now, ladies and gentlemen, you are watching some wonderful people as they dance. It is a beautiful afternoon, a magnificent afternoon. We got a young lady that wants a Bishop Newman commercial. Not to be confused with the boys.
1: Now when I get the blues,
0: I get me a rocking chair. I don't get a rocking chair here.
1: When I get the blues, I get me a rocking chair.
0: Get a beach chair here.

Come on, Lonnie. Really, ladies and gentlemen, you're listening on Cool 98.3. You heard the first hour from our studio in Philadelphia. But here we are. It is a magnificent afternoon. It's Bally's Beach Bar. I see a lot of pretty girls, and I see a lot of guys chasing the pretty girls.

0: And you know, if you're Italian, you would say cungil. A cungine. All right, tell me who they are.
1: Okay, so this is my niece, Jane. Her maiden name was Marucci, M-E-R, M-A-R. And this is my niece, Kathy.
0: Right.
1: And this is a friend, Arlene, and this is Jane's husband.
0: Oh, this is great. Run, spot, run, okay? Run, spot, run. When you were a little boy, run.
1: Angelo Bruno.
0: Oh, Angelo, it's good to see you, Angelo. Hey, Anthony, turn around. Angelo's here. Turn around. Wait to Angelo Bruno. He's right here. Right over here, my man. Listen, I bring them all back. I want you to know that. No matter where they may be, they all come back to dance.
2: I like the way you walk.
0: Whoa!
2: I like the way you talk. Let me hold your hand.
0: Hey, look at this guy, Ant.
2: Try to understand.
0: Oh.

0: Jason Mikey. My man, my man.
1: I like the way you walk.
0: I like the way you walk.
1: I like the way you talk.
0: I like the way you talk.
1: Let me hold your hand.
0: What else can you do? I got a couple of tricks.
1: Try to understand.
0: Oh.
1: I want a girl like you.
0: I want a girl like
1: to
0: you.
1: Tell my troubles to.
0: Tell my troubles to.
1: Don't be afraid.
0: Andy, look.
1: You heard what I said.
0: Eat your heart out, Andy.
1: Let the four winds
0: blow.

0: hold on. Now, hold on. What is your name?
1: Kathleen.
0: Oh, Kathleen, where are you from, my darling?
1: I'm from Deptford, New Jersey.
0: Where?
1: Deptford, New Jersey.
0: Oh, wow. That's wonderful to have you here. Now, all your friends, what do they do? This is a family affair?
1: This is, you know when they let prisoners out for work?
0: Oh. Very good. Very good. How about a big hand for this young lady? I think you should replace the vice president. I'll tell you. Hey! Hey, Vinny from Brooklyn! Vinny from Brooklyn! I was feeling so bad. Walk around, Jason. Let them know that you're working here.

Let's have a big hand for Rosemary Clooney. Isn't this amazing? Oh my gosh, there are nothing but stars, aren't they? Anthony, one of your favorite songs. Love you like I do.

Here is a great trivia question. Dion and the Belmonts, they are out of the Bronx. Everybody knows Dion, but what were the three Belmonts? What were their names? Carlo, Angelo, Carlo, Angelo, one more now. Who? No, it wasn't me. Frank. Frankie. Okay, Lola Frankie. So that's okay, Carlo, Angelo, and Frankie. Now, Danny and the Juniors, you know their names. Danny Rapp, Frank Maffei, Dave White, and one more. Joe Terranova, right? And their family lived at 19th and Snyder, Anthony. They had a catering place called Terranova's. Well, that's another great name, by the way, at Terranova. Is that my man, Georgie? Your mom? I love your mom. Tell her I'm going to play True Fine Mama. And if she's listening on the radio, she can dance on the radio. See all this modern technology? He's talking to his mom. She's hearing me on the radio. And she can hear me next week because this show will be heard next week between the hours of 6 and 7. All of this confuses me. All I do is just do what I do, and I have no idea.

your love.

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1: Darling, I can't go on.
0: Baby!

Ladies and gentlemen, let's have a big hand for Mary Marucci and the besties that are here. All right, now for True Fine Money. Are you ready? Bring it up. There you go.

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A man goes back to those days. Bambi's Hall. Nothing but stars. Let's play a little Ziganette game. A little Ziganette, Manny.

0: Hold it. 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What is your name? Come over here, my darling. Is she not beautiful, ladies and gentlemen?
1: Aww,
0: oh, my God.
1: They're all beautiful. All the girls are beautiful.
0: You are. What is your name?
1: Sharon.
0: Sharon, where are you from?
1: Jersey City.
0: Ah, Jersey City. Frankie Valli out of Newark, not too far from Jersey City.

0: Here we go. Oh, Linda. Whoa. You survived, huh? But let me see you shake up. Wow, Jersey City, you got it. Ladies and gentlemen, we're having a ball. It's Bally's Beach Bar every Thursday. Don't touch the dial. We're going to take a little break, and I'll be back for much more.
1: Where all the good songs have gone. So many memories. 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
5: 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It was a

0: His name is Richard Penniman. Out of New Orleans, he recorded on the Specialty label. It was a label with Lloyd Price, Larry Williams, Specialty. He became the big star, Little Richard.
1: Good golly, Miss Marley. So like the bone.
0: Listen to this, Mary.

0: There is a great line in that song. It said, "Rockin' and rollin', sure likes the ball." Now, back then, that meant dancing, all right? But there's another line in that. In the house of blue lights. Now, Mary, do you know what that meant, the house of blue lights? Your mother would know. Her mother knew all the curse words in Italian. She knew nothing in English. Everything was in Italian. Every curse word she knew. When Richard said in the house of blue lights, what did he mean? What was the house of blue lights?
1: Jazz places?
0: No. If you go to Vegas, the house of blue lights, what kind of occupation was there?
1: Well, wasn't that red light?
0: It was known as a hooker joint.
1: I thought that was...
0: Hey! That's right. The house. He couldn't say red lights back then because they wouldn't play the record. Rockin' and a rollin' in the house of blue lights. What are you going to say? Rockin' and rollin' in the house of red lights? It doesn't rhyme. Anyway, well, there's nothing more. That was Las Vegas. Are you ready? Come on, Linda. You. Come on.

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Here we come. And then we went to a place called the Shabu Ballroom. Are you ready? Look out, here we go.

0: people know everything about music. That's a song called Ladies Man by a group out of Philadelphia called the Volcanoes. But later on in their career, they changed their names and they would become known as... What? What would they become?
1: The Tramps.
0: Hey, so right, this young man. See, he knew that. The Volcanoes became the Tramps. Because a lot of them were on North Philly. You know, they were walking around and all that other stuff. And, of course, they said, we need a job. Let's put together a group. So they called the group from the Volcanoes the Tramps. There we go. Whoa! My man!
2: How you feel, brother?
0: You're looking good, my man. My man.
2: So much bone brother.
0: Bone brother. My man.

0: 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My man. 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
1: Brother!
0: Claudia!
1: Let's red blow my
0: Hey, Mikey's working tomorrow night.
1: I want to wave in. Let's go and tell everybody
0: the best far back in memories.
1: I'm going to get that fella with the little horn over there. James Horn.
0: Hey! My man.
1: Red, can you take us higher?
0: Hey, can you get it higher?
1: Take us higher.
0: Go ahead, my man. Give me back my body, will you?

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1: You know what?
0: Arlene.
1: When I hear a groove like this groove.
0: Arlene, you're the same age as her.
1: Yeah, baby.
0: I'm watching Nancy. I'm watching you, Nancy.
1: Look at you.
0: I'm watching your husband.
1: Move like this.
0: I'm watching you, Frank. It's good.
1: No. No.
0: Claudia snuck in.

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God bless you.

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I'm telling you, my man. 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

0: Here comes Trenton. Yeah. 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Here comes Trenton. How do you tell you get some Chambersburg, eh? 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The Green Parrot, eh? Uh-huh. 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Uh-huh. But the biggest song in America, and this guy's been asking me to do this since I saw him a month ago. What did you want me to play?
1: The Twist.
0: Okay, now tell me this question. Chubby Checker had the big version, right? Right?
1: Yes.
0: But who had the original version? Thank you. Thank you, Mary. It was Hank Ballard. Come on.

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1: We're gonna twist it with a twist.
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1: Till we tear the house down.
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0: Georgie Woods. 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
1: I sure do.
0: Yeah. That's it. How about Hot Rod?
2: Who's that up
0: there? Is that a bird?
2: Is it a bird?
0: No. Who is it? What's
2: is
0: your name?
2: It a plane?
0: D. It's D.

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She is 64 years of age, ladies. 65!

0: 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Cruising 92.1, 498.3, WBCB, up there in the Lehigh Valley, WISL. This is the last hour at Bally's, but we're going on. So as the show ends on the Gatorville Radio Network, remember tomorrow night, we start again at Memories in Margate. Happy hour at 5. Get with it. Don't quit it. Okay. So, I gotta say to all of you guys out there, remember. That's it. Until tomorrow at Memories in Margate, the Gator, the big boss with the hot sauce, saying, remember, you gotta keep on rocking because
1: only rock once.
0: Whoa! My man, thank you on behalf of Bally's. We're gonna continue.

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